0: was the tune. Bruce Springsteen, right? It's a bit of a middle finger to men in suits in the music business. Dancing in the dark, 3BA's 80s lunch, thanks to Mercedes-Benz, making luxury more accessible at Mercedes-Benz Ballarat. Experience the GLC 200 4MATIC Avant-Garde SUV for just $79,990 drive away. Next, though, the song that was inspired by U2's first ever trip to New York.
1: 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We were just turning the dial, and I heard a voice. I don't know what song it was, and I just said, "Who's that?" And the driver said, "That's Billie Holiday."
0: Better known as the Angel of Harlem. Coming up next for 3BA's 80s lunch.
2: If there's one thing we know about winter in Ballarat, it gets mighty cold. But never fear, PT and the Big Show are ready to turn up the heat with 3BA's Winter Warmers. Head to 3ba.com.au, fill in a few details, and like a heated blanket, you could be toasty warm in no time. Up for grabs, we have heaters.

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It's fair to say we can't do two push-ups or two sit-ups. So we'll play two songs from the one artist instead. This is the Two Ups at Two.

0: Across Australia, it's Jonesy and Amanda driving you home this Wednesday afternoon.
1: How fast can this thing go?
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3: Jonesy and Amanda.
2: Fast five.
0: We be up to question three.
4: That's what's going on here, and we're talking to Rebecca, who's in Parramatta. Hello, Rebecca.
5: Hello.
4: You have two options here. This is the question. The oldest known human tattoo belongs to a mummified man from roughly 3,200 BC. What name has he been given? Is it Otzi the Iceman, A, or is it C, Littlefoot?
5: C,

0: Hello there, it's Jonesy and Amanda driving you home. You know, no matter who you are, even Dolly Parton can't avoid red tape. And that story about 2011, Dolly was coming to Australia. She hadn't been to Australia for more than two decades. Do you remember that tour?
1: Yeah.
0: So Dolly was happy to fly to Australia by private jet.
1: But then the way she travels everywhere in the States is in her big van.
0: Yeah, not a big van. It's a get-out-of-town bus. It's a 14.5-metre bus. And
1: is that like the length of a Greyhound bus?
0: Yeah, like a big, you see a big coach. It's one of those. Customs deemed it was too.